0: left side was the right shoulder.
1: 15 boy angry.
0: 15 boy sideway. 1 boy, you're 29, clear your 20, it's going to be expired as of April 2nd, 2026 to a 24 Chevrolet SUV. Delphi's on file.

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Going at high speed in and out of lane. Southbound 5 North of Genesee, the Eagle clear 17 of it.

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1: Oh, my God.
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1: 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I need to have an ETA at 3 minutes.

0: Beverly Center with an alternate for pedestrian southbound with C3 at the Ash Street off-ramp.
1: Shoulder of the embankment digging a hole. The reporting party believes it to be suspicious.
0: Southwest, this is your Ash Street.

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1: Well, you're an idiot from your stop and you'll be an officer.

Charlie 79 West Telegram. Is also being reported at the 20,000 West. The suspect vehicle is possibly driving westbound. It's a white sedan and has white smoke coming from the tires in front of the engine.

0: doing?
1: 7247 with the solo vehicle TC into the guardrail. I'm 670-54 westbound at Barwood. I'm going to be 97 on the eastbound person.
0: Solo crash to the guardrail westbound 54 at Briarwood, but you'll be on the eastbound side. Is it one of the same as the inrest?

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0: suspicious school bus left in Southwest 5 at the 15. The yellow school bus, 28-06, John and Lincoln Charles, 185. So the reporting party was suspicious since it has possible shotgun holes on the windows, serves as WMA, and a return station 09 to Chevrolet at a cruiser, crossing Southwest 5 at the 15. After Life 3, they will clear at 1727.
1: I do want to copy the related.

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0: 71 Boyce and Eagle, 1126 X-ray, South San Diego 5, just north of T. Edwards.
1: Hey, come on, we're late.
0: One Boyce and Green Jeep with a Dio tire no spare. I believe we did make contact with them earlier in the day. It's called pretty advised she had 1185 and route, and they were switching to the vehicle. However, she called back, she is southbound 5, just north of T. Edwards. You'll only need 1185 for the 70 South Sedan, or 154 Broadway, over the left shoulder.

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0: SQ-187, tell me it is.

Calgary called in just now, northbound 5, just north of Bubba Burnett, white data CD. A Toyota Z-X Bright Frank George 1354 similar, showing at high speed, is swerving. Fortune is clear to 21 Volkswagen out of Vista. Northbound 5, just north of Bubba Burnett, city goes through at 1742.

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0: Boris, this is a party with a tire change. Party's now having no electrical issues, working on forward assistance. I'll be 90 ambulance service.
1: This is a party with a tire change, but now they're having electrical issues. They're going to be reaching 5 at 1185.

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1: Hey,
0: 15 more. 15 more, and we're probably going to pass top of the 163 for the number 2.

0: 7-11-26.
1: Okay,
0: how is that going to go? My family and I'll replace this 1141. Calling East from East West of Texas. It's a white sedan on the right hand shoulder with a male driver vomiting.

2103, South San Diego 5, South of Claremont East, at the Great Chevrolet Silverado. Elderly male driver, unable to maintain shadowing lanes of slow speeds, turning with a 28 of 31661 X-ray 3, 29 is clear, 2024 Chevrolet out of Bonita. So they said they're going to be a 36

0: 805 South Oakland on Mesa. It's a gray Chevrolet Silverado. Plate of 31661 X-ray 3.
1: Hey, sir, it's Tim Boy. I copy. Thank you.

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1: Okay, Canada.

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Coronado Avenue, but it also, the call takes a put near the bridge, unknown if it's the Coronado Bay Bridge or an overpass in the area.

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0: 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It's UTO from 805 to Trinity.
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1: Do I have a
0: pedestrian north on 805 from East Street office? It's a small bike on the freeway going 25 miles per hour, possibly an e-bike. I'm going to take further on that.
1: It's on 208, copy. I'll wait out. I'll have
0: 590.

3320 at 3320. What's on 56 from Caldwell Valley Road? It's Lloyd Sedan. I see serving and on fleet. Nothing for this. Any

Padre y Rey Tenido. 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The

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And again, you know they're talking to the baby. It looks like it's going to be the wife was choking the husband that was driving from her passenger seat.

NUS is responding to the DV. Station 8 does have units on 97. They have restricted traffic, so they can contact us the flooding now. Advise on 163 ramp, just north of 8th Street.

0: Okay, can you find out what that 2B9 Northern 805 from Orange Avenue? It's a white Acura MDX plate of 7 Edward Mary. Nora 868, unable to maintain or any red lights on City Street. Seen on the phone, 2953, 2014, Acura Utility, out of Chulista. Nothing further, can you clear 1845?
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1: We're going to be in the bus lane.
0: Wait, did we just confirm you're in the bus lane?

0: 57 has descended.
1: Seven,
0: has anyone cleared? If you can get this

0: we're just trying to figure out now if it's a 16 or what, but that has to be important.
1: Trying to figure out if you can hear a C-C-C-C-C-C-C-C-C-C-C-C-C-C-C-C-C-C-C-C-C-C-C-C-C-C-C-C-C-C-C-C-C-C-C-C-C-C-C-C-C-C-C-C-C-C-C-C-C-C-C-C-C-C-C-C-C-C-C-C-C-C-C-C-C-C-C-C-C-C-C-C-C-C-C-C-C-C-C-C-C-C-C-C-C-C-C-C-C-C-C-C-C-C-C-C-C-C-C-C-C-C-C-C-C-C-C-C-C-C-C-C-C-C-C-C-C-C-C-C-C-C-C-C-C-C-C-C-C-C-C-C-C-C-C-C-C-C-C-C-C-C-C-C-C-C-C-C-C-C-C-C-C-C-C-C-C-C-C-C-C-C-C-C-C-C-C-C-C-C-C-C-C-C-C-C-C-C-C-C-C-C-C

Vai, copy,

0: Peterson, west on 8, west of the 805. It's a multicolor dune buggy causing disturbance with its red and blue lights on it. Okay, clear there, San Diego. Clear, 1955.
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1: 8 6 6 6 6 6 6 6 6 6 6 6 6 6 6 6 6 6 6 6 6 6 6 6 6 6 6 6 6 6 6 6 6 6 6 6 6 6 6 6 6 6 6 6 6 6 6 6 6 6 6 6 6 6 6 6 6 6 6 6 6 6 6 6 6 6 6 6 6 6 6 6 6 6 6 6 6 6 6 6 6 6 6 6 6 6 6 6 6 6 6 6 6 6 6 6 6 6 6 6 6 6 6 6 6 6 6 6 6 6 6 6 6 6 6 6 6 6 6 6 6 6 6 6 6 6 6 6 6 6 6 6 6 6 6 6 6 6 6 6 6 6 6 6 6 6 6 6 6 6 6 6 6 6 6 6 6 6 6 6 6 6 6 6 6 6 6 6 6 6 6 6 6 6 6 6 6 6 6 6 6 6 6 6

0: 7 runway position.
1: Runway, go ahead.
0: Runway, Eastbound 94 West of Federal. It's an older

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1: Like,
0: 2 by 3, 805, 905. Is there any additional units that can start that way for 2 by 3? As well as Southbound 805 North of Toledo, that would help us. An additional unit that'll be in route to 380. Unit 3, that just cleared your spot to 380.
1: Even one more
0: clear spot. Confirming you're not for the pedestrian is over.

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All units are short traffic and up with force.

7 4, one party is going to be a bystander and one party is a pedestrian walking off the freeway now. All units in Arizona traffic, San Diego Square 2018.

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1: We're good.
0: We're going northbound 15 to the eastbound 94. Can I start the small white dog running northbound in the center divide? Seeing about 12 ago now, negative call.

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Just confirm you're not for the pedestrian as well.

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0: 717 boy 1183 regarding the last previously 052. An additional car get aside is just north of Ted Williams, south of Palma Mountain. It's a black Jeep Wrangler. He hit the right hand shoulder wall and is now stopped there.
1: Okay,

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On the right hand shoulder.

0: Southbound 11 Boy, Actor 415, Southbound 805, South of Home. Blackboard Expedition, going to be in male drivers at HPD and under 18F. The X-ray is going to be, and there is a 2 and out in this vehicle. The X-ray did stop responding to questions, advised them that I was yelling at someone on the phone, and the driver did hit her. The last updated location is going to be eastbound 94 from Euclid.
1: 87, 1, 2, 3, 4, 5, 6, 7, 8, 9, 10, 11, 12, 13, 14, 15, 16, 17, 18, 19, 20, 21, 22, 23, 24, 25, 26, 27, 28, 29, 30, 31, 32, 33, 34, 35, 36, 37, 38, 39, 40, 41, 42, 43, 44, 45, 46, 47, 48, 49, 50, 51, 52, 53, 54, 55, 56, 57, 58, 59, 60, 61, 62, 63, 64, 65, 66, 67, 68, 69, 70, 71, 72, 73, 74, 75, 76, 77, 78, 79, 80, 81, 82, 83, 84, 85, 86, 87, 88, 89, 90, 91, 92, 93, 94, 95, 96, 97, 98, 99, 100, 101, 102, 103, 104, 105, 106, 107, 108, 109, 110, 111, 112, 113, 114, 115, 116, 117, 118, 119, 120, 121, 122, 123, 124, 125,

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1: Langway, copy, calling with Avenue, Santa Monica, 1-3-6, I will be 21-0-2-5.

7-Eleven boy, the opioid transferred over to the station and we need to be contemplating.

continue southbound on Green with F-15 with a similar Mesa. So Blue Mesa is central, serving for speed and Oakley. Passing in the number 2 lane, setting for 13 to 5 wheels.

Okay, well, the pendulum on that 1020 is going to be about 5 ago, though.

question for you is possibly relating to the previous 2352 that turned into 1183. I'm now getting additional calls for the same black cube wrangler. For Rainier TCs was lasting south of the 163, also being reported north of Miramar Way, south of 15.

Southbound 15, south of Arrow, time delayed on that is going to be 1 ago.

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1: All the way to Alpha, over.

0: 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Have a good night.
1: 23-1, same traffic. Have a good night.
0: 23-1, have a good night. 87-9, same traffic.

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1: 17.1183. 17.1183. I just rolled up on 5G 1183. I believe the black chief, I was taking first one to inbound. Confirming additional unit that the bringing in a plate. I'm going to be southbound 15 at the 856.
0: Black Sheep, 21 Rescue, possibly involved, and 20 through 1 point will be rain over.

0: 3-11-D5. There's going to be three vehicles involved, including the 2215-2G's, and all vehicles on the right-hand shoulder.
1: Seven,
0: I copy. Graveyard will be starting to handle.

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1: Three Charlie, 3 Charlie, 3 Charlie, 3 Charlie, 3 Charlie, 3 Charlie, 3 Charlie, 3 Charlie, 3 Charlie, 3 Charlie, 3 Charlie, 3 Charlie, 3 Charlie, 3 Charlie, 3 Charlie, 3 Charlie, 3 Charlie, 3 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

0: 87 for the Humoid Indian.
1: 71, one of those guys, one of their drivers, is stuck in traffic and trying to take me into shoulder.

station unit says it was at 2 or 20 to 5, like other 905, it'll be a small light sedan freak lights out. We're being heavily in the Pacific, can be real clear at 21 degrees.

0: 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I was only able to copy praise and transport it to the memorial by AMR 81.
1: Confirm
0: Edward 3488361.

0: 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Royal Silk is for Senator Bates to get to the queue.
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You know, that's stopping traffic, bringing traffic slowly to have the view look fully visible. Oh, otherwise, if you're still holding the traffic, if you can just bring it in slowly. Holding traffic, if you can bring it in slowly for the people to start going through slowly.

7750. 7750, I think you're calling the ambulance. It's like

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If you can get dispatch to 1021, please.

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1: Continuous 5252 hilltop to rise. Again, for officer safety, shots fired. Operator 8 to 10 gunshots at park near her home. 94 in Euclid, nearby that area. Nothing further. Can you go clear at 10:55?

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0: Transformation 3, 2303, southbound Middle 5, south of home, Adams on trust, swerving unable to maintain, possible leaky driver. I got southbound Middle 5, south of home, nothing further, and vehicle clear.
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0: any units that will be in that same show?
1: We'll be
0: around 8 and 70. There's multiple units on the air. The unit that's in route from 8 and 70 up to
1: 382. 87 and 10 stars, clear to stop, 10 out.
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0: Toronto, Ecuador Boulevard to the north of the 905. And since the same time, it's 2620.
1: Just north of the 905, 1015, from 2320 for that, and 87 says AT, copy. Okay, would you like me to continue the station A? 9
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0: 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No point of entry, but you're going to be 0 for the decision.
1: Recall, fuel, you know, I'll give you some of the 10 RMDC, please.

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0: operating the vehicle off on Genesee. We're going to be west of the 163.
1: One Charles over to first, off of Genesee, west of the 163.

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0: Santiago, ¿me puede ser?
1: Adams, it says, so where's the damage flashers on, passenger door open. It was calling from the taxi motor.

Barbecue 1125 in the flowing.

0: Rachel?
1: Okay, sorry, this is the unit report. I think it's
0: Hello, I'm going to unit second service, 6 4 2 3 4 4 4 4 4 4 4 4 4 4 4 4 4 4 4 4 4 4 4 4 4 4 4 4 4 4 4 4 4 4 4 4 4 4 4 4 4 4 4 4 4 4 4 4 4 4 4 4 4 4 4 4 4 4 4 4 4 4 4 4 4 4 4 4 4 4 4 4 4 4 4 4 4 4 4 4 4 4 4 4 4 4 4 4 4 4 4 4 4 4 4 4 4 4 4 4 4 4 4 4 4 4 4 4 4 4 4 4 4 4 4 4 4 4 4 4 4 4 4 4 4 4 4 4 4 4 4 4 4 4 4 4 4 4 4 4 4 4 4 4 4 4 4 4 4 4 4 4 4 4 4 4 4 4 4 4 4 4 4 4 4 4 4 4 4 4 4 4 4 4 4 4 4 4 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
1: Control against the car now. So just confirm negative on use of force at all.

Indian Center of 5705 from Nobel. It's an unknown vehicle description. Driver is watching TikTok videos. Driver is HPD and at high speed. Saw a Mormon temple in the video. 29 times clear, not on file. 2-8 from Nora Edward Mary Diva. Nothing further. San Diego, clear for 9-9.

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1: CJ79371, 10 over CJ79371. 10 will be midnight 12. 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

Monterey PD witness only. South on 5, off of 705 with white, Lexus and a plate of 939. Doors popped open, appeared an X-ray was trying to get out of the vehicle, store then shut to call the high speed, looking for the San Diego Clear,

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1125 Roller, Northbound 5, North Pacific Center, Harbor, July Chevrolet, Silverado, no lights, blackout, parking in the slow lane, nothing further, standing with 7 and 3 4.

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1: Charles Cook, Florida College Avenue, just south of the 8th Canyon Cliffs parking lot on 8th Avenue.

April 20th, 2025. 2019 Nissan 4-door last four of 2138. Say Lapa Vivara out of San Diego. I'm showing no fees on file, break 327. Did you want to reach out on your 27? Your 27 can say Lapa Vivara, first of Antonio, out of San Diego is valid on a class B with no fares.

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727 here to say loss of Berkeley. This is Natasha out of Ontario Beach. Solid on a Class B with no fire.

I'll put you up on the air 7 show. The copy is 1015 X-ray. Your time will be midnight 15 X-ray. Was there an additional unit with traffic? DB7 Central, 15 traffic for San Diego.

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1: So from the 7 shows at the 148 district?

7 Charles, 883. 7 Charles, 883. Time will be 137.

Charles, I have your attention. Are you ready?

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1: On Charlie, go ahead, man.
0: On Charlie Air 29 is clear, your 28 does return current through October 20, 2026, to 2026 via 4-door, last 4 of 3538, to a last of Anaya, or a last of Fitz Knight McSowen, out of Valencia, especially out of Spring Valley. And one house, I believe, Hudson is now down due to not getting a return for the 27th.

Yellow Frank 181 on Claremont East at 163. 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

0: 7 Central, that will be a 28, are you ready?
1: Central,
0: 15, 1185. 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

0: station is 2103 North on 805 North of home. It's a purple Chevrolet sedan fleet of 5 Zebra Sam Charles 756. Crossing lines, any between teams. 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
1: Nice,
0: when you clear from your stop, I have an alarm perimeter check for you.

0: 7 with Alpha Nita.
1: Alpha Nita.
0: 1000, you clear from the alarm call. I have a turnover at the helium.

0: We're from 15 South of Miramar Way. It's a white Ford or sedan with tinted windows on the right-hand shoulder. Middle seen out of vehicle screaming at an X-ray, aggressive verbally. Another pedestrian also seen out of vehicle, total of three. Last seen less or more than 10 ago.
1: Advising the RP is a stone on the northbound 805, unknown.

87-19 South Ninth Avenue for pedestrians. Report to a pedestrian southbound 15 north of Carmel Mountain. It's a WFA lodging wearing these shorts and a shirt, long hair, walking on the right hand shoulder, walking with traffic.

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0: unit on the air, advising the air group. 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

0: provincial, the siren keeps passing through. North on 5, north of Delmar Heights, there's an unknown vehicle tight in the center by possibly trying to change a tire. They were unable to stop due to being in the office report.
1: Charles, 52,

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0: 7, Charles, will you please hold?
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0: Paris Post. Can you confirm the lack of crowns of Christopher Poodle for the 27, or is it a Fritz of Raphael?
1: John Thompson at 27
0: David 429-7801. 7 Charles, that's a firm. I'm getting a return for your last of Crown of Christopher Berto or Christopher Raphael on that.

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1: 37, 37, South 15, North 163. All units, district traffic is so good for.

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1: Southern Cutler, 5 from 15 at Miramar Road, Cutler, Avenida.

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shows. 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Thank you, Justin. How many so cooked for?

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1: One
0: Charles, go ahead. 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
1: Call just to confirm it's for the first of Nicholas.
0: Thank you,
1: Travis. Nicholas,
0: Jacob.
1: So, what do you return valid on A Class B, no priors, out of camp, so much.

0: 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Any mileage they report?
1: Control 37,
0: ending at 914. 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

Hawk 1 is going to take the party to ECSC. My party's going to be in the back with the... Oh, it's... Okay, so that's...

Information units 2752B7 northbound five from Shadow Valley to Black Mesa, sedan fleet of 9 Union from Springs 557. No headlights on near TC plus speed. 2906 or 22 Mesa sedan out of Riverside, Lockheed Park in 805. That's considered Sandy's a fit.

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1: At the I-5,
0: it's going to be at the end of the transition, but it's a white Honda Accord. We have additional ripping versus a tree or versus a center divide.
1: Thank you.

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They were advised that the tree was, people were wrapped around the tree with their bicycle.

Central 36.

0: 729 Sanita.
1: They're requesting for all lanes and northbound connector to be shut down. They're working on the extrication right now.
0: 8-7-7-4-9-8.

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0: 3721, copy. Three started westbound 94 from the 805.
1: Traffic break started from the west on 94 from the 805.

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1: That's fine, go ahead.
0: Yes, hi, would you like us to issue a cigarette?
1: Okay.

One is going to be transported to Chris, and I think by South 11. One confirmed 11:44, and they're working on extricating the third party.

0: occupants, one being transferred to Coast Mercy by 1211. One confirmed 1144 and still working on the 30.
1: Thank you.

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0: 7-2-5, an additional caller says the pedestrian is now walking towards the right-hand shoulder, was originally in the number 4, and walked to the right-hand shoulder when it was almost 2 feet.
1: 7-7-1, all lanes,
0: westbound 94 will be shut down. All lanes, westbound 94 will be shut down.

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1: 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Westbound, 24, just left for our location on the right shoulder.
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1: How's your party?

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But the dog, Star Grace, Chevrolet, Silverado, and Adelaide, CRTC, is looking for this answer.

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1: 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We're going to open up this flow lane for LA Fire.
0: 10-4, there hasn't been a singular issue. Do you want us to issue it?
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1: Fort Log 94. Party was sighted and released. So it's 27 of Nora 321 5848 per S9. LB 98 from the log. We'll still be with log 1S9.

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1: all lanes are open. We can have the number 1 and 2 lanes closed on 94 west and 5 south.
0: Several lanes are open, the 1 and 2 are going to be closed for the westbound south.

87.9 to that turn, East 24, what's the hold? Head walking in the number 19 with traffic.

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0: A large raccoon or similar between the 45.

Bonita 23103, westbound 10 mile from Bonita Road for Silver. Super Crosscheck 90 in intro, Ram 92, near PC 640, San Diego 6.

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94 and 15. And the log hits off the right shoulder in the grass, northbound at the 163.

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0: 1022 to tow, vehicle appears to be drivable.
1: Okay, back off.

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0: 87 Wednesday, have an alternate for pedestrian westbound for another bridge, just west of the 5. When it's going to be a WMA with a beard, medium build, wearing a black shirt, tan pants, he's running towards Coronado Island in the right lane. Also described as an HMA. Westbound Coronado Bridge, west of the 5.
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0: 9 also being reported spot 15 to west on 400.

Southbound to westbound.

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0: 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I'm code 4. It's just vehicle occupied time 7.
1: 23 North 15, south of Miramar Way, code 4, vehicle occupied time 7.

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应该

0: Avenue, 2103 South 1556 Road, and I'm William Tom, 572. 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

0: 3109 is Jody, South 15 Trail Canyon, Silver City, Tacoma, and a Southern Nissan Sentra, similar. High speed no waiting. Can I go first?
1: Right there, I copy that. You can show all units 19 from the south.
0: 22, copy.

0: 7-11, SST is requesting a break for that from Fletcher Broadway.
1: Hello, that's okay. I got a break in from Coleridge. Okay. Thank you, Coleridge.

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0: 11. On the top of the embankment, near the perimeter fence, WA, EMAS gloves in it. Looks like holding a chain as well.

0: direction off to the north 15 is the low.
1: Charlie Geo, 6 Charles, 4 Frank, 6 3 6. Can I go first?

Okay, so

7 Tiffany with an alternate 1125 East on 52 West of Conway. I said rolls of carpet in the middle lane, East on 52 West of Conway. Baseball hat and black pants, walking on the right shoulder with two bags, south on 163,

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0: 23, whenever you call the now, South Bonito 5, just off of Claremont Mesa, a black or dark colored motorcycle. Speeding in and out of lanes at high speeds over 100. Nothing further, so go clear of 1147.
1: Hello,
0: okay.

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1: 877, arrest 1183, IFS crash notification. For rapid deploy, looks like it's going to be westbound on route from Ohio Village Drive.
0: 7X Avenue, do we know if it's west-north or west-south?
1: 7 negative, but it looks like it's west-south on 5.

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8799 29th Street, registration for ramp 0308-2027 at 2340 Utility, last 44718, off the coast of San Diego, 27th of RO to San Diego Valley, state of USA.

going to go 21 for East 52, 163 for East. That's going to Green to the Pearl, Illinois. 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

0: 7-1, I got a pedestrian 5 north, just south of Coronado Avenue. I'm following him off the freeway.
1: Code 4. 1, code 4, pedestrian 95 south of Coronado, you're following.

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479, 1125. That says 1126. West 54, 8th Street, Water Agreement, CBC Outlander, especially on the fog line, right shoulder, AAA is en route. I don't ETA, I don't mechanical. They're just advising you on the back spot.

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87, one voice, San Diego, one voice. One voice, 1126, possibly an HPD driver, FSU at 9798, they're requesting at the unit to check the driver. He appeared HPD, a red Ford van, north 5, south of Main, in the South Bay, and also AOD, San Diego, for the entry.

0: 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Go ahead.
1: 601, the pump was already on the left shoulder, center of the bridge, right over the 8. It's good for regular rounds for Caltrans, LB-98.
0: Copy, pump was on the left hand shoulder, center of the bridge, over the 8 for Caltrans,

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1: I'm going to go on camera, just a second.

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1: 17,
0: boy,
1: go ahead.
0: 17, boy, multiple calls, CMA, approximately 6'190", green shirt, dark color jeans, he's walking with the flow of traffic on the connector, southbound to westbound.

Houston and 3.6 Green Southside Pacific Highway on there. 3 Boys, Pacific Highway, on ramp. Harbor PD's got a couple of units, 97 in the area. They have a visual again.

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Ellen, well, you can check in the Chase 9 9 9 9 9 9 9 9 9 9 9 9 9 9 9 9 9 9 9 9 9 9 9 9 9 9 9 9 9 9 9 9 9 9 9 9 9 9 9 9 9 9 9 9 9 9 9 9 9 9 9 9 9 9 9 9 9 9 9 9 9 9 9 9 9 9 9 9 9 9 9 9 9 9 9 9 9 9 9 9 9 9 9 9 9 9 9 9 9 9 9 9 9 9 9 9 9 9 9 9 9 9 9 9 9 9 9 9 9 9 9 9 9 9 9 9 9 9 9 9 9 9 9 9 9 9 9 9 9 9 9 9 9 9 9 9 9 9 9 9 9 9 9 9 9 9 9 9 9 9 9 9 9 9 9 9 9 9 9 9 9 9 9 9 9 9 9 9 9 9 9 9 9 9 9 9 9 9 9 9 9

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You can 1022 the break. They didn't advise one.

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11.24, break 11 voice. Just set another call for that pedestrian north 805 south 15.

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3, Boyd, just open up St. Paul Southside, 17th Street on ramp, 17th Street, exiting the mail, walking on the freeway with that.

0: 723 Boy 1179, Substance 63 OSP. Versus Cole, right at the trans, southbound to westbound.
1: Can you
0: show the 11-8-5-5-5,
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0: Okay, 11-8-5-5.

872.0, Tenet 4125, Southside North of 8 Henry. 2 boys, pops and tans all over the roadway. We also have a separate call Southside North of 8th, number 8. Possibly a separate call. This is a rapid deploy. Not sure which one.

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0: with one motorcycle, between the tour point and west on the 163 connector. You can see on any rider.
1: 8723, but you're 97 with one motorcycle, the tour point, west on 8 to the south on 163 connector. You can see on the rider. I'll take copy.
0: I'll take
1: copy.

0: 97, just as I went 97, we're from a few shells. The motorcycle's upright on its kickstand, for the info.
1: 87, so if you're waiting, fire to flight 97, if you want 97, the motorcycle is up on its kickstand. Also, you too.
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23 voice. 21 Williams, 2-0 for you.

Freeway 49 clear, registering on the 2013 Suzuki up to 1005, so that's Gonzalez, that is for you. There's no witnesses that are listed on the log. We're calling back some of the passing motorists. One of them did advise that the rider that was sitting on top of the bike was a WA bald, heavy build, wearing a blue hoodie. Thank you.

103 North 163 North of Genesee Way, east on Sedan, Strawberry Lane. Possibly scrape the right shoulder wall. And continue to dismal driving way east on Central, 8 Victor, X-ray 408, clear to a 2021 model out of Stampede, still flirting with the mouse tower near CP 706.

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77 in Senvoy, 1179. 53 East Street, west of Lake Mary. It's a red sedan had a tire blowout, tire debris, cell flames, and the vehicle ended up on the embankment of the right shoulder.

Radio later.

Tango, VL 231 at Q, North 163 to East 52, so the East end on the 52 now at East 1 Central, Avery Fair at 3408. Additional caller vehicles swerving and possibly hit the guardrail and taking the trans. Tango.

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1: 77 Boyle Cobalt. We're ready now.
0: 23 Boyle. Check on the other motorcycle on the eastbound 8. Can we request a flyover?

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1: We're getting multiple calls. Eastbound 52 touching the summit. LA Eastbound Sentra. I possibly hit some guardrail as well.
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1: I'm going to continue to check the guardrail damage.
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0: Greenway,
1: go ahead.
0: Three boy FST, that was a motorcycle in the center divide. They were supposed to brake northbound at the 15th and catch the transition.

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Yeah, I'm gonna say.

there was a crash on the 163 on 8. We've only had it west on 8, southbound 163 at 8. I wanted to check the main lanes between the eastbound and the southbound connector, and also the southbound to westbound.

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87, 3.1125, North 5, South of the Pacific Highway.

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Party's resisting 10-7.

Greenfield City 97. Imperial off up the beast of the hive. All units are traffic to the beach at 445 clear 1527.

7741, 3 weeks. 7741, 3 weeks.

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1: Okay,
0: template for the tire trim, if it's going to need a truck.

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0: The bundle of ropes are similar in both HOV lanes.

7, 10 link, I'll turn it to 1125 North Side, South of Pacific Highway, so 1125, 1126. Boys. So I get him from AAA, 30 to the 20 foot trailer. That's an

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everyone.

standing on witness account, only the highway violence, North 163 in Washington. That's a type of a white Honda SUV, 19 Georgia 944. It was freight checking a smaller gray SUV. Suspect vehicle can go full stop on the freeway. One of the doors open and the vehicle continues. No further standards. Male in the center of the line, red hair, black hat, black shirt, blue sweatpants.

That's all it is.

Red Honda Accord 9, Victor Lincoln, George 284.

22 on the street, South Data 5, the Palmer, the white semi-truck. It says MC 9156. On the back, it's really not able to maintain things.

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It looks like it's on the east side.